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Jason Aldean having a little convo with his heart to not rat him out. Jason sounded good with his latest. Hello, my name is John Glenn. Welcome to another holiday weekend. Morgan Wallen, Dan and Shay after Max McNown. This one is called Better Me For You.

0: say so.
1: Dan and Shay with Say So. Dan and Shay sang the national anthem at last week's soccer game or football game for the World Cup that USA played in. And Dan and Shay also made an appearance at CMA Fest at the Brandon Lakes Cowboy Church service that Sunday morning. Dan and Shay, Lainey Wilson, a few of the stars that turned out to an event that's really starting to build as something really cool during the CMA Fest. It's called the Cowboy Church. That's early Sunday morning of CMA Fest.
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1: I knew I'd see her around. I'd be at some party, she'd show up and I'd be walking out. 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I'd act.

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She's so

0: A new song from Megan Maroney. It's called Medicine. My name is John Glenn. Thank you for joining me this holiday weekend. Here's a fun fact for you. Tortillas are used for sandwiches instead of bread on the International Space Station. You see, bread generates too many crumbs. Those crumbs could fly around in no gravity and get lodged in sensitive equipment. So to reduce that risk, tortillas are used.
1: Hey guys, it's Lily Pad, and I'm so excited to tell you about our new June series, Pay It Forward, sponsored by Deaton's Carpet One. Each Thursday during the month of June, me and some of my dear friends will be encouraging our West Tennessee community to pay it forward. 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Let's spread kindness and care and show that West Tennessee truly can love one another well.
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0: Ella Langley and Be Her. Let's check some entertainment history for the 20th of June. When it comes to our favorite movies, Jaws made its theatrical debut on the 20th of June, 1975. That movie would go on to be known as the first blockbuster. The Blues Brothers made its debut on this day, 1980. The Karate Kid 2 premiered the 20th of June, 1986. Batman and Robin, this is number 4 in that franchise. It premiered the 20th of June, 1997. Independence Day Resurgence brought those aliens back on 2016. And it was on this day, June 20th, 2018, the television series Yellowstone made its premiere. That's entertainment history.
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It's the Dillons, Dylan Marlowe and Dylan Scott with Boys Back Home. My name is John Glenn. Rodney Atkins and a new song from Bailey Zimmerman after new music from Luke Bryan. 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

0: Bailey Zimmerman with Chevy Silverado. Oh, the movie Jaws made its theatrical debut on this day back in 1975. It would go on to become the first blockbuster movie that we know as blockbuster movies. And that is the movie that has scared me out of the water. Yes, I was way too young. Now, it was a New Year's Eve party. We're over at a neighbor's house. And it may have been the combination of Mountain Dew, orange, grape, and maybe a little Pepsi to top it all off. Those four flavors in one glass all night long. That may have had something to do with the way I reacted watching that movie. But yeah, I was way too young to be watching it. It still scares me to this day. And I've never watched it. I've seen scenes of it, but never sat down to watch the whole movie. My wife is trying to convince me to sit down again and watch the entire Jaws movie. But at this point, I'm refusing to do so.
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6: I remember during a Little League game of mine once, Ted disputed what he thought he heard was a strike three on me, but when the ump clarified it was ball three, Ted quickly said,
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6: 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Supports me no matter what he hears. 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

0: Lauren Elena with All My Exes. These famous folks celebrating birthdays today, the 20th of June. Country stars Ann Murray and Chuck Wicks. Lionel Richie, Brian Wilson of the Beach Boys, John Taylor of Duran Duran fame. Nicole Kidman and John Goodman are celebrating. So is Ciara McNeil. She was Tiana Brown on Empire. Allison Porter played Curly Sue. Christopher Mintz-Plasse is McLovin from Superbad. Tom Wallachia was Jaqen H'ghar on the Game of Thrones. All those famous folks celebrating birthdays today. If it's your special day today, happy birthday. I hope all your birthday wishes come true this holiday weekend.
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0: New music from Taylor Swift. It's called I Knew It, I Knew You. Now, the people who make the movie Toy Story, they brought Taylor Swift in and said, listen, we want you to write a song for their new movie, Toy Story 5. So they showed her scenes that were already completed for the Toy Story 5 movie. From those scenes, she came up with that song. It's called I Knew It, I Knew You.
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He will be celebrating a birthday tomorrow. Corey Kent getting help from Cole Wetzel. It's called Rocky Mountain Low. Cole Swindell and John Party after Megan. This is 6 months later from Ms. Maroney.

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0: No. John Party and Boots Off, brand new music from him. Luke Combs and Thomas Rhett got that new Riley Green song, which is a tip of the cap to Toby Keith coming up here in just a moment. Well, the Tony Awards were handed out a little over a week ago, and Broadway had a very big year, a record-breaking year, in fact. $1.9 billion in ticket sales. 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

0: Riley Green with a tribute, a tip of the cap, so to speak, to Toby Keith. It's called Think As You Drunk. Riley Green sounded good with that brand new song. Now, Riley Green, in a recent podcast interview, they were talking about his hosting duty for the CMA Fest. Now, we'll see this televised special coming up Thursday, the 25th of June. Riley says he's trying to just be the fun one, just having a good time, just trying to add to the fun atmosphere that goes on at CMA Fest. We'll get to see his performance and his hosting duties coming up on Thursday. The Zac Brown Band, Zach Top, Jason Aldean on the way.
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0: Zach Top, it's called South of Sanity. That's on his brand new album, Ain't In It For My Health. Now, Liam's and Olivia's, Noah's, Charlotte's, those are still amongst the most popular baby names here in the last decade. But a new trend is starting to emerge. Double names like a Mary Kate or a Mary Ann or a Daisy Drew or a Harper Blake starting to appear more and more. Yes, the Liam's, Olivia's, Noah's, and Charlotte's still the top names, but you're seeing a trend of double names starting to appear.
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Ella Langley, Morgan Wallen. 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

Tyler Hubbard, it's called Land. Now, my kids will go to scary movies. My wife loves going to scary movies, but I refuse to go to scary movies, and I have three reasons why. Nightmare on Elm Street, Amityville Horror, and the movie that debuted on this day, 1975, Jaws. Yes, those three movies had such an impact on me while I watched them when I was younger that I don't go to a lot of scary movies. I did go

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1: 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But when the ump clarified it was ball 3, Ted quickly said,
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0: John Morgan and his latest, Cult Kid Myself. Scotty McCreary, the MacArthur collaboration. From Tim McGraw, Eric Church, Hardy, and Morgan Wallen right around the corner. 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

0: In order of their appearance in that song, it's Tim McGraw, Eric Church, Hardy, and Morgan Wallen. 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

0: Alexandra Kay and Straight for the Heart. Straight for Dad's Heart this weekend. Yes, indeed. Enjoy your dad. My dad is celebrating a heavenly Father's Day. And so if you do have your father still around, cherish that. That is for sure. Coming up, more great country music. Stick around. Ella Langley, also Rascal Flatts, and Stella Lefty. Here on the Weekend Country Show.
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0: Stella Lefty, and it's called Boston. And they ran out of beer in Boston this week. All the Scottish folks were in town watching soccer, and they wanted Sam Adams. The problem was a lot of people wanted Sam Adams, and so they had to have some more shipped over for him. Coming up, wherever it's shipped from, we got Shaboozy and Jelly Roll coming up, and Russell Dickerson here on the Weekend Country.
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0: What time zone am I on? What country am I in?
1: It doesn't matter. It's 5 o'clock somewhere.
0: It's always on 5 in Margaritaville, come to think of it.
1: Yeah, I heard that.
0: You've been there, haven't you?
1: Yes, sir.
0: I've seen your boat there.
1: I've been to Margaritaville a few times.
0: All right. Well, that's good.
1: Stumble my way back.
0: Okay. Well, we just want to make sure you can keep it between the navigational beacons.
1: Between the buoys. I got it.
0: All right. Well, it's 5 o'clock. Let's go somewhere.
1: I'm ready. Crank it up.
0: Let's get out of here.
1: I'm gone.

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0: Morgan Wallen and Don't We. And as we head into Father's Day, just a reminder, we want to thank all of those that work hard as first responders, the firemen, the police, and plenty of dads on those crews as well. That it doesn't matter if it's a holiday, they're working 365. So again, thank you to all the first responders out there and for all you do. Dan and Shay, they're back with a new one. 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

0: Dan and Shay, very powerful new song called Say So. Coming up, more great country music because I say so. Keith Urban on the way, also Lainey Wilson with John Mayer.
1: Hey guys, it's Lily Pad, and I'm so excited to tell you about our new June series, Pay It Forward, sponsored by Deaton's Carpet One. Each Thursday during the month of June, me and some of my dear friends will be encouraging our West Tennessee community to pay it forward. 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Be on the lookout each Thursday morning during the month of June for your encouragement to pay it forward. Let's spread kindness and care and show that West Tennessee truly can love one another well.
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0: Lainey Wilson and John Mayer and Phone Keys Wallet. And I got them all. I guess I can leave now. More great country music coming your way as we head back into another long set of the best country, starting with Rocky Mountain Low from Corey Kent and Co Wetzel.
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0: Love playing the music for you all night long. We are the Night Owls, all of us here. 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

0: Kenny Chesney and Carry On with the Weekend Country Show. It's interesting how Dad still has to do all the grilling for Father's Day. You know, it's just, but then Dad loves to do that. Me, you know, I'm not a father, right? You know, but here's the thing. I bought myself a Father's Day gift because I got myself a new smoker, and I'm pretty excited about it. On the way, Brad Paisley and Dustin Lynch on the Weekend Country Show.
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0: Dustin Lynch and Easy to Love on the Weekend Country Show. Americans leaning into nostalgia right now, so much so that a new survey finds that 48% believe that 2026 will be a year of nostalgia. People are embracing it because nostalgia brings them back to a happier time, about 43%, they say. And it gives them a sense of comfort. For those planning a trip this year, nostalgia will be affecting their travel destinations. 53% activities, 50%, and who they are traveling with at 31%. This according to Talker. More great country coming your way on the Weekend Country Show.
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0: Jacob Hackworth here on the Weekend Country Show. Coming up, our Sunday edition of What's Trending. We're going to take a look at what's happening around the country this Father's Day, from sports and entertainment to a few things people are talking about this weekend. That's coming up. Also, Justin Moore and Lauren Elena with Chase Matthew.
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0: Dads, grandfathers, stepdads, and father figures celebrating today. In sports, baseball fans are settling in for a full Sunday slate, and golf's biggest names are wrapping up the final round of the U.S. Open. Also a busy weekend for racing and summer sports across the country. Entertainment, summer concert season is in high gear, with country stars filling arenas, amphitheaters, and fairgrounds, I should say, from coast to coast. It's also a big travel weekend as families gather to celebrate Father's Day. 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They simply enjoy spending time with family. And happy Father's Day. That's what's trending here on the Weekend Country Show.
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0: You're It For Me, Honey. That's Caroline Jones. And it's not it around here. 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

0: not be a dad, but I'm still going to celebrate by the grill today. I think I'm going to smoke a pork loin today. That sounds like a good plan to me. Luke Combs on the way and John Morgan, too. And Kid Myself here on the Weekend Country Show.
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0: John Morgan, just a kid myself, and I had a great dad, too, growing up, and we honor him today. Billy Currington coming up, and Taylor Swift is back on country radio. 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

0: I knew it. I knew you. There's Taylor Swift. 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Loving every bit of that. 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

0: George Burge and Luke Bryan and Ride, Ride, Ride into a Father's Day celebration. That's a part of what's trending. Got to look at sports and some entertainment as well coming up. Also, Dustin Lynch and Riley Green. Stick around.
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0: the Weekend Country Show. And here's what's trending on this Father's Day. Happy Father's Day to all the dads out there. It's sports, baseball fans, they're getting ready for a full Sunday slate. And golf's biggest names wrapping up the final round of the U.S. Open. 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

And the Marlboro Man, Jack and Jim were a few good men. Where you learn how to kiss and cuss and fight too. Better watch out for the boys in blue and all this small town. He said, she said, ain't it funny how rumors spread? 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Watch your mouth before I have to knock that loud mouth out. I'm tired of talking, man. Y'all ain't listening to more.

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0: Tyler Hubbard there in land, and my name is Jay Michaels. Good morning. The new Toy Story 5 movie out this weekend, and it's predicted to make all kinds of money. They say it might have the biggest opening weekend of any movie this year.
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0: Happy Father's Day to you. Hopefully you're able to spend time with Dad today as we wrap up the weekend and get ready for another work week ahead. My name is Jay Michaels. More of the best country variety on the way as we roll through this Sunday morning together.
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0: It's Luke Bryan, Country and She Knows It, and my name is Jay Michaels. Good morning to you. Happy Father's Day. Saluting all the dads, all the father figures that are out there as well. Listen, if you are not able to be with your dad today, for whatever reason, maybe he's no longer with us, maybe you don't have a relationship with your dad, I send in you lots of love, regardless of why you're not able to be with him today. And if you are a dad or father figure, we are saluting you here. Bailey Zimmerman and Luke Combs coming up.
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0: Well, not only is it Father's Day, happy Father's Day, by the way. Today is also National Selfie Day. 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

0: Dustin Lynch there, and I'm Jay Michaels. Not only is it Father's Day, today's also National Selfie Day. Maybe grab a selfie with Dad while you're out today. Luke Combs and Riley Green on the way.
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0: 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I'm Jay Michaels. 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

0: finally had the number one song in the land for the second straight week with Be Her. Can she do it again? Or will our special guest this weekend, Josh Ross, knock her out of that spot with his latest hit, Ain't How You Look? We're going to find out. Plus, Josh is going to tell us all about the success of that song and touring with Dan and Shay this fall. And speaking of success, Lenny Wilson knows a thing or two about that. But how do you find success when playing live? Lenny talks all about that here this hour from the ACC O'Reilly Auto Parts studio. But first, she kicks off the countdown with a song that was an ACC world premiere last weekend. Lenny Wilson and John Mayer, Phone, Keys, Wallet, American Country Countdown.
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0: Dustin Lynch, number 26 on American Country Countdown. That is Easy to Love. It's Ryan, and Josh Ross is hanging with us this weekend on the show. Josh, a few minutes ago, you were telling us how sometimes you'll break out a new song in your concerts just to kind of see how things are going. Not many artists do that, where it's almost like a focus group at your shows. Do you do that a lot?
1: I do it if I have the time. Like, if I can convince the band to learn something and we're not in, like, a rush. Because we're always, you know, we don't have a lot of time in sound checks and we don't have rehearsal days because we're on the road so much. So it's like, hey, guys, I wrote the song yesterday, or somebody sent me the song. Can we learn it in 30 minutes and play it? And they're just like, you know. So, but I just do it because it's like, again, it's, you know, how does the crowd react? Are they moving? Even if they don't know the words, it's like, are they learning some of the words? And that's just like a body language vibe thing that I was like, try to figure out. And yeah, I'm glad I did that with this one for sure.
0: Well, it seems to be working.
1: Thanks. Yeah, no, it's been super cool.
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11: Coast to coast and around the world, this is American Country Countdown. I'm your host, Ryan Fox, and this hour should be sponsored by two letters of the alphabet, the letter O and the letter N, as in on, because we've got Kelly Clarkson on Jody Messina, Luke Combs on Garth Brooks and Miranda Lambert, Reba and Ella Langley on themselves, plus Josh Ross on what he does with his downtime. So much to get through this hour from the ACC O'Reilly Auto Parts Studio, so let's get it on. Moving up one spot this weekend, Low Cash and Wrong Hearts, American Country Countdown.
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0: 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Drink in the fireworks and embrace every fizzy feeling with the refreshing taste of an American classic. 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

0: That one landed at number one here in ACC in April of 1998. Bye-bye, Jody Messina on American Country Countdown. I'm Ryan, and not only do we talk to the biggest stars in the world every weekend on ACC, but we also bring you the stars talking to each other. Like this really sweet message that Jody recently got from Kelly Clarkson.
1: My memory of you, you're like nostalgia for me, because I remember driving around and I had all the CDs in your visor that you'd like, you know, tuck them in or whatever, and all your favorites you'd keep out of the book. You'd have the book in your car, but then you'd have all your favorites. And you were in my favorites. And I knew those records so well. Every riff, I harmonized with you. We sing so well together. You don't know this, but we do. I love your voice so much. You were literally one of the people and one of the artists that I musically was just so inspired by. Your voice was just one of those pinnacle moments for me whenever I was younger. I definitely was trying to be Jody Messina in my car all the time. Like when I'm listening to your music, my windows are down, I'm 17 years old, and I'm singing my heart out, and I'm wishing one day I could be like Jody and be on stage. So anyway, I still get that feeling every time I listen to your music, and I can harmonize with literally every song you've recorded. It's so good.
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0: Miranda Lambert's big ACC number one from 2013, Mama's Broken Heart, American Country Countdown. It's Ryan Fox with all the hits and the stars. And Miranda joins Ella Langley and Reba, covering three generations of country for Elle Magazine, where they're talking about being a female country artist in today's industry. Check this out.
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5: 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American Country Countdown. I'm Ryan Fox, and this hour we go international with our guest this weekend, Josh Ross. The super talented Canadian tells us about his first ever trip into the U.S. And then for our ACC Inside America, we actually head across the pond to the U.K. to hear about an event 30 years in the making. 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So let's get things rolling. 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And Chris Jansen, it's me and a beer. 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
0: It's Ryan, and this weekend's ACC Inside America is all about Garth and his big show coming up outside the U.S. in London. It all happens next weekend in Hyde Park, and you bet he's bringing along a few friends.
2: And a little bit of chicken fried. Cold beer on a Friday night.
0: Should be fun with Zac Brown on the bill with Garth, along with a long list of other superstar acts, including our recent ACC guest, Ashley McBride. Which, by the way, you can hear our chat on demand at AmericanCountryCountdown.com. It's going to be a big deal when Garth takes the stage at London's Hyde Park, as it will mark his first performance in the UK in almost three decades. Now, the show, obviously like any Garth show, is completely sold out with attendance of about 70,000 people expected. And Garth, of course, is getting excited. He says, quote, "It's an honor to be asked to play such an iconic venue. It's always the people who make a place special, and we are very excited." 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
1: Hey, Steve.
2: Hey, Rick.
1: You okay?
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2: Yeah, it was scary.
1: Your whole front end smashed in?
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1: And you were driving this car? 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
1: The car I'm looking at right now?
2: Yeah, I know some guys.
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7: 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I'm your host, Ryan Fox from the ACC O'Reilly Auto Parts Studio. And this hour, we take you on tour. We take you to the movies, and we take you backstage with Lainey Wilson and Tim McGraw. You don't have to do anything but sit right there. But first, after being at ACC World Premiere last weekend, this massive song, the Toy Story 5 soundtrack, now makes its countdown debut all the way up at number 8. Our biggest mover of the week by far belongs to Taylor Swift. I knew it. I knew you. On American Country Countdown.
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0: 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Or maybe it's just you've noticed another artist doing this and you're like, man, I want to do that.
1: Yeah, probably like the Luke Bryan situation for me is always like watching him play and be on the road with him. And I think he was like in his late 20s, early 30s when he got his first number one. And I remember one night I was talking to him and Single Again, I think, was maybe just charting at the time. And, you know, he's just like, be here for the 20-30 year plan. Like, build it brick by brick. Like, don't get frustrated if somebody passes you. People are going to pass you. You're going to pass people and just, like, enjoy the process. And I've really thought about that. And, like, I have to remind myself of that sometimes, too. So it's, yeah, shout out to Luke for being so good.
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0: Riley Green at number 3 on American Country Countdown. And he's changed my mind. It's Ryan, and have you heard the list of performers that'll be a part of the 3-hour CMA Fest TV special? 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It's going to be good, and Riley Green will host it. 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
6: 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It's Ryan Fox, and he's been hanging with us every hour this weekend on the show, and his latest hit is knocking on the door to number one, but he's not there yet. This is Josh Ross. Hey, how you look? 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
1: Our special guest this weekend on American Country Countdown, Josh Ross at number two. That's Hey, Hey Look and Ryan Fox. And now we have arrived to the number one song in America. And it's a song that, despite being fun and easy to sing, tackles very deep subject matter. According to

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0: Florida Lady Chase Matthew, all my exes, I'm Bosch. It's Sunday, June 21st. Happy birthday if today's your birthday. You share it with Chris Pratt, who's 47, Prince William is 44, and Juliette Lewis is 53. It's Go Skateboarding Day. I'm going to pass on that. International Yoga Day and National Cookie Dough Day. That I will not pass on.
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0: 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I'm Bosch, keeping you company on this Sunday. 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

0: Lainey Wilson and John Mayer, phone, keys, and wallet. I'm Bosch. It is now time for the honor group of the day. Today, I'd like to honor people who deal well with technical issues. My computer was acting crazy all morning today, right? And I was just doing all kinds of stuff, turning it on and off. And for finally, you know, I figured it out. I called a buddy of mine, and he figured it out with me. But you know what? It was very frustrating. So if you deal with technical issues well, I honor you today.
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0: That's Bailey Zimmerman, Chevy Silverado. I'm Bosch hanging out with you today. So check this out. 3/4 of Americans think restaurants should offer some form of adults-only dining, according to a new survey. It finds that nearly half support restricting kids during late evening hours and are in favor of adults-only sections. And about half believe that romantic dining settings should be child-free. See, I totally agree. That's fine. And also, maybe they can cut back on those loud, all-hands-on-deck server birthday songs and dances. You know, it might be middle of, you know, gazing into your loved one's eyes, telling this person how much you love them, and they're yelling and singing about somebody's birthday every 5 minutes. Oy vey with that.
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0: And artist news. Yeah, it's kind of a big deal. You see what I did there?
1: Yeah. We've talked about this.

0: Morgan Wallen, and don't we? I'm Bosch. It's Sunday, June 21st. On this day in history in 1768, the first medical diploma in America is granted to Dr. John Archer. On this day in 1879, Frank Winfield Woolworth opens his first successful Woolworth's Great 5 Cent store in Lancaster, Pennsylvania. And on this day in 2023, the U.S. approves chicken made from animal cells. Alrighty then.
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0: Dustin Lynch, Easy to Love. I'm Bosch, keeping you company on this Sunday. So check this out. New research suggests that the mood boost triggered by exercise makes some people feel much more generous. They say it's a hit of the dopamine, the brain's feel-good hormone, which boosts mood and leaves exercisers with a warm glow that increases generosity. You know, I get that same warm glow about charities after a workout, too. Yep. And then that Cars for Kids commercial comes on and ruins it all.
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0: Zach John King, get to drinking. I'm Bosch. Kane Brown is coming up next. So there's a new trend where people, especially younger crowds, are throwing parties to celebrate cosmetic procedures like tummy tucks and nose jobs. I kid you not. It reflects how normalized plastic surgery has become, especially on social media, where people are more open about enhancements and even proud to show them off. But not everyone thinks it's a good thing. Critics say it could glamorize surgery and create pressure for others to change their appearance just to keep up. See, I wanted to get plastic surgery once, yeah, but the doctor told me he didn't have enough plastic for this face.
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0: passion, wrong hearts. I'm Bosch, keeping you company on the Sunday. You eat the same lunch every day? You're not boring, you're onto something. Researchers say eating the same lunch every day can actually be a smart move, especially if you're trying to eat healthier or simplify your routine. The big idea is it cuts down on decision fatigue, so you're not wasting time or energy figuring out what to eat every day. Experts say having a go-to healthy lunch can help you control portions, stay consistent with calories, and even support weight loss over time. 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See, this is great news for me. I have the same lunch every day, but I'm not losing any weight. Maybe I need to change my menu from a double Whopper with cheese and large fries every day. Okay, from now on, I'll get a Diet Coke, okay?
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1: Hey, Steve.
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1: You okay?
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She sings about beautiful things. It's Megan Maroney. Hello, my name is John Glenn. Happy Father's Day. Music from Brooks and Dunn. Got that new Taylor Swift song specifically written for Toy Story 5 after these two dads, Thomas Rhett and Jordan Davis. It's Ain't a Bad Life.

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0: A new song Taylor Swift wrote specifically for the Toy Story 5 movie. It's I Knew It, I Knew You. My name is John Glenn. Welcome to the weekend and happy Father's Day. Here's a little Father's Day history. It was first observed in Spokane, Washington as a local celebration in 1910. It was signed into a permanent U.S. federal holiday in 1972. So a 62-year-long project, typical of most projects dads work on.
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0: Dan and Shay would say so on Froggy 104. 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

0: Steven Wilson Jr. with his brand new song called Gary. Now, he was able to perform at Nissan Stadium during CMA Fest at the beginning of this month. I'm hoping we get to see parts of that performance because I guess during that song when he was singing Gary, he was crowd surfing at the time. So I hope we get to see one of those highlights at that CMA Fest TV special coming up this Thursday.
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Chris and Preston make up the duo Low Cash. It's called Hometown Home. Happy Father's Day if you're celebrating. Thank you for joining us this weekend. His new album will be called Signs. We'll have it in our hands this September. Luke Bryan, She's Country and She Knows It.

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0: She threw it out to the universe on a recent podcast. She wants to be a musical guest on Saturday Night Live. We'll see if that doesn't happen this next season. Blake Shelton, Lauren Elena on the way.
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0: Lauren, Elena, and all my exes, Froggy 104. Lauren gets help from Chase Matthew with that new song. You can text the Froggy Studio at any time. The number is 731-427-9868. 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Froggy 104. Froggy
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0: 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Plus, in McKenzie, the tent next to Dairy Queen. 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
1: 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But then, when I actually blew a tire on a country road, I was so thankful I knew how to change it and get back to the city safely. Dad has taught me so much. I'll be sure to thank him on Father's Day.
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0: That is a tip of the cap to the late, great Toby Keith. It's Riley Green with Think As You Drunk. Now, Liam's, Olivia's, Noah's, Charlotte's, they're among the most popular baby names here in the past 10 years. Now, another trend that they're saying is starting to happen, double names, like Mary Kate or Mary Ann, Mary Claire, Ella Grace, starting to appear more and more.
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